0: Someone says, Shaboy Show, please help us help a young man who's 17 years old and is going to go to his first job interview for a fast food restaurant. Ooh. Dice que está nervioso. He's never, ever been on a job interview.
1: Yeah.
0: Because he wants to know your advice.
2: Yeah.
1: Love it.
0: Isaac, thank you for reaching out, bro.
3: Yeah, bro. Thanks for having me.
4: ¿Y quién te puso a trabajar? ¿Tu mamá o tu papá? Gacho, straight up. They don't love you, fool. Oh.
3: Micho.
4: Pero no se agüita.
0: Isaac, what makes you most nervous about this job interview at the fast food restaurant where you applied at?
3: I'd say the lack of experience, because I don't know how it's going to be, and I'm hoping that I get it, but I don't know what questions they're going to ask me.
4: ¿No tienes experiencia haciendo de comer en tu casa, o eres, o tienes mamitis and your mom does everything for you?
0: Micho.
3: My mom does everything.
1: Hey, Isaac, but you could learn. So, you know, don't let that discourage you from getting the job. Everybody starts somewhere, and, you know, everyone that worked there didn't know how to do it at some point, you know?
3: Yeah, I feel that.
0: Isaac, I do want to encourage you, bro, that just because you don't have, like, a legit job experience, mm-hmm. that doesn't mean that you can't talk about your experience in school, you know, with any club or any...
5: Soccer.
0: Do you play sports?
3: Yeah, soccer and baseball.
0: Ahí está, carnal.
4: ¿Eres bueno o eres maleta?
3: Oh. a little bit of both.
1: No, hey, at least he's honest. Honesty.
4: Be honest. ¿Eres banca, right? You on the bench a lot?
1: Oh, no. Micho.
3: Sometimes.
4: Ahí está.
0: Oh, bro, but that's a positive. You'd be like, hey, you know what? Sometimes I'm on the bench, but I'm a good team player.
2: Yeah.
0: And whatever's best for the team, I still cheer them on, and I have a positive attitude no matter what.
2: Yeah, that's
0: what I'm saying?
2: Yeah.
0: That kind of stuff you could use to your advantage in these interviews, carnal.
1: And then you tell the manager, put me in, coach.
0: What position are you applying for at the fast food place?
3: A crew member. But I think it's a little bit of everything.

0: Somos el Shaboy Show, familia. 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He needs your advice, man. He's super nervous about his very first job interview ever. 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Y pues dice, güey, estoy bien nervioso. 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Let's come together and I'm sure que con tu ayuda le van a dar el trabajo.
1: Come on.
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0: What to do and what not to do at a job interview. Let's go with Nikita. What advice do you have for Isaac?
2: Pues mira, papito, ten mucha confianza en ti mismo, ¿ok? Trata de no estar nervioso. 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Hey. 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
1: ¡Eso, Nikita! ¿Qué, Nikita? With the inspo?
0: Tienes que ir no pensando en, no les voy a caer bien. I'm not going to get the job. There's no way I'm going to get hired. You can't go in with that mentality. Mm-mm. Because you're going to carry that on your face and in the way you speak.
1: Right.
0: You know what I'm saying? So you got to go in. What I always did for job interviews, I prayed in the car before I would go in. Yeah. And I was just like, God, if this is your will, venga de ahí. And go in with confidence. Give me the right words to speak and not to say, you know? El compa Josh has some interesting advice. He's a hiring manager right now.
3: Oh.
0: Y escucha esto. He had a guy that had a great resume, but he hired somebody with no experience. But this is why. Escucha.
4: What's up, Shaboy?
0: What up?
4: One of the more recent ones that stands out. I had two guys coming for the same job. One's resume was a lot better than the other, but he came in and a t-shirt, baggy pants, hair kind of jacked up, Dagati earrings, all that, pretty much way too much jewelry for a job that's not going to let him wear. The slang he was using, that didn't fly. The second guy had less experience, but showed up, polo shirt, clean slacks, hair done right, so dressed to impress.
3: Nah, that's ese vato agarra advice from a nightclub flyer.
1: What?
3: Hey, 18 and over, dressed to impress. Heinz and free before 10.
1: No white t-shirts.
0: No hats. Kim, you're getting a master's in business right now.
5: Yes.
0: How do you think people should go dressed, más o menos, para que agarren la idea?
5: I think como que si vas a la iglesia, pero una iglesia donde, you know, obvio, no vas a enseñar tus shoulders, super tapadita, no vayas a enseñar too much skin, just light makeup, no crazy lashes, for men, rasurados, pelo bien arreglado,
0: peinado,
5: ropa planchada, zapatos clean, do not wear those Nike Air Forces que están todos trucos,
0: machucados, hello machucados,
1: I mean, you
0: over.
1: Know what, try to put some, like, if those are the only shoes that you have, you know what I mean, like, just clean them up, you know what I mean, like, the manager can see that you're putting in the effort, for sure.
0: Yeah, Joanna worked in HR for a long time, has some advice for Isaac on his first job interview, dímelo.
6: It's your boy.
7: Hola.
6: I did HR for many years, and I could definitely tell them to walk in there, give them a firm shake.
0: That's good.
6: None of that, hey guys. Yes, also, look them straight in the eyes. Don't be looking down on the floor. Make sure you mention that you know what being a team player is, since you practice football and baseball at school. Definitely say that even though you have no experience, you are more than willing to learn, and that you understand 100% what working as a team is.
0: Yeah. I love that advice right there.
3: No, ¿sabes qué? La única manera que Isaac va a aprender, güey.
1: ¿Cómo?
3: Yo siendo the head of HR para el Shaboy Show.
1: Hey. I was literally about to say, this is some advice you need, Micho.
3: Le voy a hacer yo una entrevista a Isaac.
1: No.
3: Coming up next.
1: No.
3: Vamos a hablar y tiene que practicar, güey.
5: Yeah.
3: He's got to practice, so I'm going to do an interview with Isaac coming up next.
0: Ay, güey, ya se armó.
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0: Somos el Shaboy Show. Muchísimas gracias, familia, porque le está ayudando a nuestro radioescucha Isaac, who's 17 years old. You know, he's a little shy, but he's brave today because he wants to get advice for his very first job interview at a fast food restaurant. He doesn't have any previous work experience, so muchísimas gracias por todos los tips que le mandaste. Isaac, do you feel more confident now about this job interview después de que escuchaste todos los consejos?
1: Yeah, definitely. Hearing other people's opinions, like, it makes you feel more comfortable.
2: ¿Qué dijo? Hey, bro, abre bien la boca cuando hables, compa. That's the first mistake. Don't be like mumbling, fool.
1: Don't be nervous.
0: Isaac, that's very natural to feel nervous, carnal. But at the end of the day, you got to realize that the person interviewing you is just another human being, bro.
3: Yeah.
0: It's
3: like you
0: talking to your friends, but obviously, you know, don't talk in text code. You know, don't be like TBH. You know what I'm saying?
4: Don't be like, oh, this place has a lot of Riz. Like, don't be all like that.
2: I'd be glazing everybody. Mira, what? Isaac, me caes bien, bro. You want to do like una interview de mentiritas right now?
1: Yeah, I'm down. I'm down.
2: And first of all, you're not going to tell the full interview and you, I'm down. Ya empezamos mal, güey. Hábleme con más respeto.
1: I guess.
0: Micho, take it easy on him.
2: No, that's the problem. The parents take it easy on their kids nowadays. Y por eso andan como el Isaac, que no saben hablar.
4: Give it to him. Go ahead.
2: So, let's say you're in a customer service situation, Isaac.
1: Yeah.
2: A customer's upset because you guys got their order all wrong. So they're there yelling at you, super enojadas, encabritadas. They're yelling at you. What are you going to do next?
1: I'd get my manager.
4: Isaac! What? I mean, hey, the manager definitely will be able to help you out, but what you gotta do is the customer is always right. So you have to tell the customer, yes, you have to say, oh my goodness, I'm so sorry here. Let me hear them out first because you never want to shut them up.
3: Yeah.
4: Hear them out, and then you gotta say, oh my goodness, you know what? I am so sorry. Here, let me go ahead and upgrade you. Take this soda. Take this extra fry. You know, you're in the service industry, so that's what you're there to do, is to serve.
1: Yeah.
2: I like your other answer. Just run, fool. Listen, depending en qué área vas a trabajar en fast food joint, people are hella ghetto, fool. Just run. They'll probably like punch you or something. No. Okay, last question, Isaac.
1: Yeah.
2: Why do you believe we should hire you at this fast food restaurant? What makes you special?
0: Buena pregunta.
1: I'm up to the work, and anything that they throw me, I'll be able to do it.
0: Isaac, great job, bro. Whatever else you need, we're here for you, carnal, but definitely practice out loud. Maybe if you have a sister or brother, do you have like an older sister or brother?
1: Yeah, I do. I have an older brother and sister.
0: I would say go to your sister, fool, and then just have them like fake interview you. Just Google up like most common questions on interviews and just practice, carnal. Look presentable, and most importantly, look them right in the eyes when you speak. Be confident, carnal.
3: Ooh, yeah.
0: Y bendiciones, bro, que vales mucho, órale.
1: Thank you.
4: Planchas, plancha la ropa.
1: Oh, yeah.
2: He's like, my mom will do that for sure. Hey, sorry if I was a little tough on you, bro, like, la neta, I'm just trying to prepare you, you know?
1: Nah, yeah, I feel that. You're gonna help me.
2: Hey, kill me?
1: You're gonna help me.
2: Remember, fool, abre bien la boca cuando hables con
3: freaking Mitchell.
0: Isaac, appreciate you calling in, carnal. You got this. Si se puede.
1: Yeah.
5: Si se puede.
1: Thank you.
5: Shaboy Show. Pura diversión.

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4: ¿Tú irías a una boda donde los casados, la pareja, te está cobrando un boleto para ir a comer y entrar a su fiesta?
5: What?
4: Do you think it's a good idea or bad idea to charge your guests to come to your wedding? This is what happened in Idaho. This is what this couple did. They asked their guests, hey, don't get us any gifts. Está bien, no nos den regalos. Mm. Instead, just pay for your own dinner. Porque la mera neta, las bodas salen muy, pero muy caras hoy en día, familia.
5: Yes.
4: Ya sea el catering, el salón, la banda, el DJ.
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5: ¡Up to $900! ¿What was I gonna get, like a VIP table right there?
3: Por $900 mínimo una noche con la esposa. Oh, okay,
5: oh,
3: también por $900 pero gordo honeymoon with y'all. ¿Me entiendes? 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
5: Dinner and a show.
4: Prima Vane, what are your thoughts on this? $57 up to $900.
5: Dude, okay, number one, like what are the what does each option entail? Like what are they serving?
6: The
5: ¿Qué va a comer? ¿Qué va a haber de comida? Can I take four to go? Is the centerpiece included? Like all of these questions. You know, just are running through my head.
4: Es
5: before
4: buffet?
5: I decide.
4: No
5: right.
4: Is it unlimited drinks?
5: Oh. Unlimited drinks. Yeah. Is alcohol included? Right.
4: Yeah, por $57 te daban una pechuga de pollo. De seguro seca. Most of the pechuga de pollos en las bodas están secas.
5: Let's try.
4: And you get 3 drink tickets for $57.
5: 3 drink tickets.
4: That's pretty good, no? That's pretty good.
6: That's pretty good.
4: $900, you get the best steak, unlimited dessert, unlimited drinks, and you get to invite 4 more guests with you. Prima Vane, you share with us that you actually got invited to a wedding donde te estaban cobrando la cena.
5: Yes, I got invited to a wedding where this happened.
4: Did you go or not? Let me know. Coming up next, again, it's your boy show. And then I think low-key, now that I really think about it, I think my wife and I did the same thing.
5: What?
4: Te digo más a continuación.

0: ¿Se te hace correcto o incorrecto si te vas a casar y pedirle a tus invitados que tienen que pagar su entrada y su cena a tu boda? This is what a couple did in Idaho. We were just discussing this. Lo buena onda de esta pareja, familia, es they did charge for the meal and the ticket prices.
1: Yeah.
0: They made extra money and they actually donated it to a non-profit.
2: No way.
0: Muy buena onda esa parte, ¿no?
1: Wow.
0: Prima Vane, you got invited to a wedding,
1: yes,
0: donde te dijeron, hey, te invitamos a nuestra boda, pero tú tienes que pagar por tu propia cena, güey.
1: Yes.
3: I would do the same.
0: Prima Vane, did you go or not go?
1: Pues I had to go because it was one of my really good friends.
3: Pues ya, ¿qué, güey?
1: So I had to show up. But it was actually a smaller scale wedding.
0: Yeah.
1: So it was just a little bit more intimate, you know, just her, like, her mm-hmm. immediate family and some close friends. And it was at a courthouse. So, like, they had the ceremony at the courthouse. Y luego de ahí nos fuimos to a restaurant, and each of us had to pay for our own meals and then, like, you know, our own drinks and stuff. And then from there, we went to, like, a little yacht cruise.
0: Ah, the
1: couple paid for that.
3: Ah, bueno.
1: You know, as, like, a thank you for coming and celebrating the wedding. And they also didn't ask for gifts either. I think because of the fact that guests had to pay for their own meal.
0: ¿Y cuánto te salió esa vez, prima?
1: Dude, honestly, like, my bestie, she could have done a little bit of better research. Or maybe I could have done the research on the restaurant because it was, like, a basic spot. I think I ended up getting just, like, chicken tenders. Like, you know, just, like, a regular place. Yeah.
0: Let's go.
1: So I don't even think I spent that much money.
0: As I think about my wedding, I think we kind of charged people to come because it was a destination wedding.
1: Oh, that's right.
0: Nos casamos en una playa de México que nos salía mucho más barato que casarnos en Estados Unidos, güey. You know, the wedding, all in all, it was about $10,000.
1: Okay.
0: Lo que nos costó a nosotros.
1: Yes.
0: Completamente, o sea, todo, una linda boda al lado de la playa, una cena muy bonita, una cena antes de, un día antes de la boda también. But I feel like we kind of charged their guests, we didn't ask for any gifts, pero obviamente they had to pay for their trip.
1: Right.
0: Does that make sense?
1: Did you still get gifts?
0: No, we told them not to give us gifts.
1: But did you still get gifts?
0: We got some. Pero para nosotros, lo más importante and the greatest gift is just having the people we loved at our wedding, punto y fuera.
1: Yes.
0: But just to wrap this up, when it comes to weddings, guys, you got to remember, it's about the people getting married and whatever's best for them.
4: Yes.
0: Y no tanto de los invitados. Es tu boda, entonces haz lo que tú quieras, punto y fuera.
1: Wow.
0: Pero si nos invitas gratis. Gracias. Coming up next, we got No Sabo Karaoke.
2: ¡Arriba, mucho!
0: No te lo pierdas.
5: Boy show.
6: It's like failing Spanish class and then realizing, I'm a no sabo kid.
5: No sabo power.
2: Arriba los bochos.

0: Someone says, Shaboy Show, please help us help a young man who's 17 years old and is going to go to his first job interview for a fast food restaurant. Ooh. He dice que está nervioso. He's never, ever been on a job interview.
1: Yeah.
0: He wants to know your advice.
2: Yeah.
1: Love it.
0: Isaac, thank you for reaching out, bro.
3: Yeah, bro. Thanks for having me.
4: ¿Y quién te puso a trabajar? ¿Tu mamá o tu papá? Nacho, straight up. They don't love you, fool.
3: Oh, Micho. Los dos. Hey!
4: Pero no sé, agüita.
0: Hey! Isaac, what makes you most nervous about this job interview at the fast food restaurant where you applied at?
3: I'd say the lack of experience, because I don't know how it's going to be, and I'm hoping that I get it, but I don't know what questions they're going to ask me.
4: ¿No tienes experiencia haciendo de comer en tu casa, o eres, o tienes mamitis and your mom does everything for you?
0: Micho.
3: Yeah, my mom does everything.
1: Hey, Isaac, but you could learn. So, you know, don't let that discourage you from getting the job. Everybody starts somewhere, and, you know, everyone that worked there didn't know how to do it at some point, you know?
3: Yeah, I feel that.
0: Isaac, I do want to encourage you, bro, that just because you don't have, like, a legit job experience, mm-hmm. that doesn't mean that you can't talk about your experience in school, you know, with any club or any...
3: Soccer.
0: Do you play sports?
3: Yeah, soccer and baseball.
0: Ahí está, carnal.
4: ¿Eres bueno o eres maleta?
3: A little bit of both.
1: Yeah, hey, at least he's honest. Honesty.
4: Be honest. ¿Eres banca, right? You on the bench a lot?
1: Oh, no. Micho.
3: Sometimes.
4: Ahí está.
0: Oh, bro, but that's a positive. You'd be like, hey, you know what? Sometimes I'm on the bench, but I'm a good team player.
2: Yeah.
0: And whatever's best for the team, I still cheer them on, and I have a positive attitude no matter what.
2: Yeah, that's
0: you know what I'm saying?
2: Yeah.
0: That kind of stuff you could use to your advantage in these interviews, carnal.
1: And then you tell the manager, put me in, coach.
0: What position are you applying for at the fast food place?
3: A crew member. But I think it's a little bit of everything.
1: Do you get a discount? Me?
3: De volada. Yeah, the benefits are kind of good.
4: Oh. Prima Vania wants to know which fast food place it is so we could pull up for the discount.
1: Yeah, it's just like, you know, Golden Arches. Is there a Crown? Is there a hideout with braids?
3: Yeah, it's Mickey D's.
0: All right, Karina. Well, listen, we're going to ask our listeners that have more recent experience in going to job interviews for them to give you tips. Pero para empezar, carnal, your superpower is the fact que eres bilingüe. Hey. That is huge wherever you go. So be confident in that. Okay, carnal?
3: Yeah, thank you.
0: Si tú tienes algún consejo, a pro tip for Isaac Familia, 17 years old, he's nervous about his very first job interview, mándanos un mensaje de voz via DM on Instagram at Shaboy Show.
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0: 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He needs your advice, man. He's super nervous about his very first job interview ever. 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Y pues dice, güey, estoy bien nervioso. 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Let's come together. 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
1: Come on.
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0: What to do and what not to do at a job interview. Let's go with Nikita. What advice do you have for Isaac?
2: Pues mira, papito, ten mucha confianza en ti mismo, ¿ok? 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Hey. 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
1: ¡Eso, Nikita! ¿Qué, Nikita? ¿With the inspo?
0: Tienes que ir no pensando en, no, no les voy a caer bien. I'm not going to get the job. There's no way I'm going to get hired. You can't go in with that mentality. Mm-mm. Because you're going to carry that on your face and in the way you speak.
1: Right.
0: You know what I'm saying? So you got to go in. What I always did for job interviews, I prayed in the car before I would go in. Yeah. And I was just like, God, if this is your will, venga de ahí, and go in with confidence. Give me the right words to speak and not to say, you know? El compa Josh has some interesting advice. He's a hiring manager right now.
3: Oh.
0: Y escucha esto. He had a guy that had a great resume, but he hired somebody with no experience. But this is why. Escucha.
4: What's up, Shaboy?
0: What up?
4: One of the more recent ones that stands out. I had two guys coming for the same job. One's resume was a lot better than the other, but he came in and a t-shirt, baggy pants, hair kind of jacked up, Dagati earrings, all that, pretty much way too much jewelry for a job that's not gonna let him wear. The slang he was using, that didn't fly. The second guy had less experience, but showed up, polo shirt, clean slacks, hair done right, so dressed to impress.
3: Eso.
1: That's
3: ese,
1: right.
3: Ese vato agarra advice from a nightclub flyer.
1: What?
3: Hey, 18 and over, dressed to impress, Heinz and free before 10.
1: No white t-shirts.
0: No hats. Kim, you're getting a master's in business right now.
5: Yes.
0: How do you think people should go dressed, más o menos, para que agarren la idea?
5: I think como que si vas a la iglesia, pero una iglesia donde, you know, obvio, no vas a enseñar tus shoulders, super tapadita, no vayas a enseñar too much skin. Just light makeup, no crazy lashes, for men, rasurados, pelo bien arreglado, ropa planchada, zapatos clean, do not wear those Nike Air Forces, que están todos chucos,
0: machucados, hella machucados.
1: I mean, you
0: over.
1: Know what? Try to put some, like, if those are the only shoes that you have, you know what I mean? Like, just clean them up, you know what I mean? Like, the manager can see that you're putting in the effort, for sure.
0: Yeah, Joanna worked in HR for a long time, has some advice for Isaac on his first job interview. Dímelo.
6: Hey, Shaboy.
3: Hola.
6: I did HR for many years, and I could definitely tell them to walk in there, give them a firm shake.
0: That's good.
6: None of that, hey guys, also look them straight in the eyes. Don't be looking down on the floor. Make sure you mention that you know what being a team player is, since you practice football and baseball at school. Definitely say that even though you have no experience, you are more than willing to learn, and that you understand 100% what working as a team is.
0: Yeah. I love that advice right there.
3: No, ¿sabes qué? La única manera que Isaac va a aprender, güey.
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1: I was literally about to say, this is some advice you need, Micho.
3: Le voy a hacer yo una entrevista a Isaac.
1: No.
3: Coming up next.
1: No.
3: Le vamos a hablar y tiene que practicar, güey.
5: Yeah.
3: He's got to practice, so I'm going to do an interview with Isaac coming up next.
0: Ay, güey, ya se armó.
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0: Somos el Shaboy Show. Muchísimas gracias, familia, porque le está ayudando a nuestro radioescucha Isaac, who's 17 years old. You know, he's a little shy, but he's brave today because he wants to get advice for his very first job interview at a fast food restaurant. He doesn't have any previous work experience, so muchísimas gracias por todos los tips que le mandaste. Isaac, do you feel more confident now about this job interview después de que escuchaste todos los consejos?
1: Yeah, definitely. Hearing other people's opinions, like, just make you feel more comfortable.
2: ¿Qué dijo? Oh. Hey, bro, abre bien la boca Micho. Cuando hables, compa. Oh, that's the first mistake. Don't be like mumbling, fool.
1: Fellas, be nervous.
0: Isaac, that's very natural to feel nervous, yeah. Carnal. But at the end of the day, you got to realize that the person interviewing you is just another human being, bro.
3: Yeah.
0: It's like you talking to your friends, but obviously, you know, don't talk in text code. You know, don't be like TBH. You know what I'm saying?
4: Don't be like, oh, this place has a lot of Riz. Like, don't be a lot like that.
2: I be glazing everybody. Mira, what? Isaac, me caes bien, bro. You want to do like una interview de mentiritas right now?
1: Yeah, I'm down. I'm down.
2: And first of all, you know, you're not going to tell the full interview and you, yeah, I'm down. Ya empezamos mal, güey. Hábleme con más respeto.
1: Okay.
0: Micho, take it easy on him.
2: Yeah. No, that's the problem. The parents take it easy on their kids nowadays. Y por eso andan como la Isaac, que no saben hablar.
4: Give it to him. Go ahead.
2: So, let's say you're in a customer service situation, Isaac.
1: Yeah.
2: A customer's upset because you guys got their order all wrong. So they're there yelling at you, super enojadas, encabritadas. They're yelling at you. What are you going to do next?
1: I'd get my manager.
4: No, Isaac! What? I mean, hey, the manager definitely will be able to help you out, but what you gotta do is the customer is always right. So you have to tell the customer, yes, you have to say, oh my goodness, I'm so sorry here. Let me hear them out first because you never want to shut them up.
3: Yeah. Nice.
4: Hear them out, and then you gotta say, oh my goodness, you know what? I am so sorry. Here, let me go ahead and upgrade you. Take this soda.
2: Oh,
4: take this extra fry. You know, you're in the service industry, so that's what you're there to do, is to serve.
1: Yeah.
2: I like your other answer. Just run, fool. Listen, depending en qué área vas a trabajar en fast food joint, people are hella ghetto, fool. So, yeah, just run. They'll probably like punch you or something. Okay, last question, Isaac.
1: Yeah.
2: Why do you believe we should hire you at this fast food restaurant? What makes you special?
0: Buena pregunta.
1: I'm up to the work, and anything that they throw me, I'll be able to do it.
0: Isaac, great job, bro. Whatever else you need, we're here for you, carnal, but definitely practice out loud. Maybe if you have a sister or brother. Do you have like an older sister or brother?
1: Yeah, I do. I have an older brother and sister.
0: I would say go to your sister, fool. And then just have them like fake interview you. Just Google up like most common questions on interviews and just practice, carnal. Look presentable. And most importantly, look them right in the eyes when you speak. Be confident, carnal.
3: Ooh, yeah.
0: Y bendiciones, bro. Que vales mucho, órale.
1: Thank you.
4: Planchas. Plancha la ropa.
1: Oh, yeah.
2: He's like, my mom will do that for sure. Hey, sorry if I was a little tough on you, bro, but like, la neta, I'm just trying to prepare you, you know?
1: Nah, yeah, I feel that. You're gonna help me.
2: Hey, kill me.
1: You're gonna help me.
2: Remember, fool, abre bien la boca cuando hable con
3: vos. Freaking Micho.
0: Isaac, appreciate you calling in, carnal. You got this. Si se puede.
5: Si se puede. Si se puede.
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3: ¿Tú irías a una boda donde los casados, la pareja, te está cobrando un boleto para ir a comer y entrar a su fiesta?
4: What?
3: Do you think it's a good idea or bad idea to charge your guests to come to your wedding? This is what happened in Idaho. This is what this couple did. They asked their guests, hey, don't get us any gifts. Está bien, no nos den regalos. Yeah. Instead, just pay for your own dinner. Porque la mera neta, las bodas salen muy, pero muy caras hoy en día, familia.
4: Yes.
3: Ya sea el catering, el salón, la banda, el DJ.
4: Todo.
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4: bro. 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What was I gonna get, like a VIP table right there?
2: Por $900 mínimo una noche con la esposa. Oh, okay,
4: oh,
2: también por $900 I better be able to go to the honeymoon with y'all. ¿Tú me entiendes? Si me la prestas un ratito.
4: Dinner and a show.
3: Prima Vane, what are your thoughts on this? $57 up to $900.
4: Dude, okay, number one, like, what are the, what does each option entail? Like, what are they serving?
3: The
4: ¿qué va a comer? ¿Qué va a haber de comida? Can I take four to go? Is the centerpiece included? Like, all of these questions. You know, just are running through my head.
3: Es
4: before
3: buffet?
4: I decide.
3: No,
4: right.
3: Is it unlimited drinks?
4: Oh. Unlimited drinks. Yeah. Is alcohol included? Right.
3: Yeah, por $57 te daban una pechuga de pollo. De seguro seca. Most of the pechuga de pollos en las bodas están secas.
4: Let's try.
3: And you get 3 drink tickets for $57.
4: 3 drink tickets.
3: That's pretty good, no? That's pretty good.
5: Yeah. That's pretty
3: good. $900, you get the best steak, unlimited dessert, unlimited drinks, and you get to invite 4 more guests with you. Yeah. Prima Vane, you shared with us that you actually got invited to a wedding donde te estaban cobrando la cena.
4: Yes, I got invited to a wedding where this happened.
3: Did you go or not? Let me know. Coming up next, again, it's your boy Show. And then I think low-key, now that I really think about it, I think my wife and I did the same thing.
4: What?
3: Te digo más a continuación.

0: ¿Te hace correcto o incorrecto si te vas a casar y pedirle a tus invitados que tienen que pagar su entrada y su cena a tu boda? This is what a couple did in Idaho. We were just discussing this. Lo buena onda de esta pareja, familia, es they did charge for the meal and the ticket prices.
1: Yeah.
0: They made extra money and they actually donated it to a non-profit.
2: No way.
0: Muy buena onda. Muy buena onda. 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
1: Wow.
0: Prima Vane, you got invited to a wedding,
1: yes,
0: donde te dijeron, hey, te invitamos a nuestra boda, pero tú tienes que pagar por tu propia cena, güey.
1: Yes.
3: I would do the same.
0: Prima Vane, did you go or not go?
1: Pues I had to go because it was one of my really good friends.
3: Pues ya, ¿qué, güey?
1: So I had to show up. But it was actually a smaller scale wedding.
0: Yeah.
1: So it was just a little bit more intimate, you know, just her, like, her mm-hmm. immediate family and some close friends. And it was at a courthouse. So, like, they had the ceremony at the courthouse. Y luego de ahí nos fuimos to a restaurant, and each of us had to pay for our own meals and then, like, you know, our own drinks and stuff. And then from there, we went to, like, a little yacht cruise.
0: Ah, hey, cute.
1: The couple paid for that.
3: Ah, bueno.
1: You know, as, like, a thank you for coming and celebrating the wedding. And they also didn't ask for gifts either. I think because of the fact that guests had to pay for their own meal.
0: ¿Y cuánto te salió esa vez, prima?
1: Dude, honestly, like, my bestie, she could have done a little bit of better research. Or maybe I could have done the research on the restaurant because it was, like, a basic spot. I think I ended up getting just, like, chicken tenders. Like, you know, just, like, a regular place. Yeah.
0: Let's go.
1: So I don't even think I spent that much money.
0: As I think about my wedding, I think we kind of charged people to come because it was a destination wedding.
1: Oh, that's right.
0: Nos casamos en una playa de México que nos salía mucho más barato que casarnos en Estados Unidos, güey. You know, the wedding, all in all, it was about $10,000.
1: Okay.
0: Lo que nos costó a nosotros.
1: Wow. Yes.
0: Completamente, o sea, todo, una linda boda al lado de la playa, una cena muy bonita,
1: sí,
0: una cena antes de, un día antes de la boda también. But I feel like we kind of charged our guests, we didn't ask for any gifts, pero obviamente they had to pay for their trip.
1: Right.
0: Does that make sense?
1: Did you still get gifts?
0: No, we told them not to give us gifts.
1: But did you still get gifts?
0: We got some. Pero para nosotros, lo más importante and the greatest gift is just having the people we loved at our wedding, punto y fuera.
1: Yeah.
0: But just to wrap this up, when it comes to weddings, guys, you got to remember, it's about the people getting married and whatever's best for them.
4: Yes.
0: Y no tanto de los invitados. Es tu boda, entonces haz lo que tú quieras, punto y fuera.
1: Wow.
0: Pero si nos invitas gratis. Gracias. Coming up next, we got No Sabo Karaoke.
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0: No te lo pierdas.
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1: Think back to the last time you were in nature. 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Unfortunately, this isn't a joke. 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And by the time you're done listening to this ad, more than a dump truck's worth of plastic will have made it into the ocean. 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This is a human problem that can be solved with human action. 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